with a smile. 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Let's say goodbye with a smile. Let's say goodbye with a smile.

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1: We are some Australian Sicilian collaboration type tip. For all my peeps back home and abroad, my name is Joelistics, ever the optimist. Here we go.

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Once again, yeah, it's a

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Next thing I knew, I'm walking over, came and tapped you on your shoulder, said, my dear, you're not the only one. Spent the night there at my place, that night became 100 days, and I shared all my deepest secrets with you. Soon enough, well, I found out you're something I can't live without, and every time I close my eyes, I miss you.

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1: Ladies and gentlemen, this here's another one for the steppers. DJ Wayne Williams, put the record on.

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1: Everywhere you go, you hear people talking about souls.

RCC partout dans le monde sur www.radiocalvi.fr. You played it cool and I played it dumb. Don't you think I'm a little too young to be messed with like that?

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I loved you until you tried to get in my head, and that's where I lost respect. You're doing the most to get my attention, baby, I'm not impressed. I changed my bed sheets, but I still smell your flesh. I don't know how we got in this mess. I rarely get this in depth. 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

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When you fuck those guys, do you wish they were me? 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

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Slide to the left. 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Crisscross. Cha-cha, real smooth.